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Set a timer for 1 minute and 16 seconds. Hey Google.

But with the second shot she died. 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But jailer, oh jailer, jailer, I can't sleep.

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is installed. 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The staff do a great job of cleaning. The area is marked off and covered in plastic. And then a crew shows up and moves the furniture, which is meticulously cleaned, while the old carpet is quickly removed and a new carpet is installed. 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Everything is put back to normal. 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They kept their cool in a stressful situation. It's been a good day. 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